0: It is an unofficial request Friday. You know what to do. 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
0: 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Incubus on the way after Nirvana. It's 97.5 KMOD, Tulsa's Rock Station. 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

0: It is an unofficial request Friday here on 97.5 KMOD, Tulsa's Rock Station. It's Battle. You got something you want to hear tonight? Just tap that talk back mic and leave us a message like this.
1: Hey, my name is David. I am in Winchester, and I would like to hear Broken Mirror by Architects, if possible. Thank you, guys, and rock on.
0: Absolutely, David. Appreciate you listening tonight. Your Architects are on now. Somewhere

0: 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It's Battle on an Unofficial Request Friday. Now, when I tell you Unofficial Request Friday, call in and you know, tell us what you want to hear. Obviously, I can't just break the format like this request.
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0: It's 97.5 KMOD, Tulsa's Rock Station. It's Battle on an Unofficial Request Friday. 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Jonathan, what do you got for me, man?
1: I was hoping that we get some Green Day.
0: You know what? I got some Green Day for you right after Days of the New. 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

0: 5 KMOD, Tulsa's Rock Station. It's Battle. So there's a new poll out there. Nearly half of Americans claim they know how to drive a manual transmission. 35% say no. 8% are not sure, which means no, you just stalled in a survey. So let me ask you this, and I'll be completely honest with you. I'm a part of that 35%. I do not know how to drive a stick shift. Yeah, I never learned. I've always drove automatics my entire life. Can you drive a stick shift? And if you can you teach me? I don't have a dad anymore that could teach me things because he's dead.
1: All right, class, tell me about your weekend. 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

0: 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It is Battle. There's a lot of new music to dig through this weekend. Prince has Timeless, a collection of 10 previously unreleased records from 77 through 2016. Alabama Shakes dropped their third album. And Mike D from the Beastie Boys released his first solo album. So your weekend homework is listening. And that is the only homework anybody should be assigning on a Friday.
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0: 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It's Battle Unofficial Request Friday. Justin, what do you got for me tonight, man?
1: Play some Foo Fighters, my favorite band.
0: All right. You ask, you shall receive. Foo Fighters, Unofficial Request Friday. 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

0: It's 97.5 KMOD, Tulsa's Rock Station. It is Battle Unofficial Request Friday. Let's go over here to Steven. What do you got for me tonight, ma'am?
1: I want to hear some Motley Crue. Growing up, that was my brother's favorite band, and I miss him very much.
0: Oh, well, you know what? A little dedication request. And enjoy this one, Steven. 97.5 KMOD, Tulsa's Rock Station.

0: 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All right, so let's play a little game on the show right now. Hey, it's Battle. 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New poll found that 65% would take the guaranteed money, while 25% would gamble. I don't know about you, but I'm not leaving anything to chance. I'm taking the 50 grand without hesitation. 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What are you doing? You taking the guaranteed 50K or are you flipping the coin? Hit that talk back, Mike, while listening on the iHeartRadio app.
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MOD, Tulsa's Rock Station. It is Battle Rap. Things up here on your Friday. Appreciate you letting me hang out with you. It's been fun. Enjoy your weekend, my friend. I'll see you back in here on Monday night at 7. Instagram, hit that follow button. Battle on air. Love you. Mean it.

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KMOD. 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

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What up? 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
1: Texas woman drunk drives through busy parking lot during police chase with open container in hand. Audrey Marie Schneiders, 37 years old, was driving down I-35 in Comal County, Texas, near San Antonio, in her white Toyota SUV on Thursday, when a state trooper attempted to pull her over for a traffic violation around 2 in the afternoon. Instead of pulling over, Audrey reportedly ignored the officer and sped away, igniting a destructive high-speed chase. She led the trooper on a reckless pursuit through two counties, driving erratically on

0: the highway, ramming into multiple cars, including a patrol cruiser, and eventually into a shopping plaza. A video of Audrey recklessly driving around the shopping center with patrol cars hot on her tail shows the alleged drunk driver circling the parking lot at an alarming speed with what appears to be a drink in her hand as onlookers try to keep their distance from the mayhem. So her SUV is eventually cornered down a row of cars with two police vehicles briefly trapping her. But Audrey hits the gas, rams the rear of her SUV into one of the cop cars, then slams into a civilian's vehicle, which gives her enough clearance to get away. The hot pursuit finally ends outside a salon inside the shopping center. She jumps out of her vehicle barefoot, bolts into the business, and is chased down by a trooper who enters the salon and gets assaulted by her while he places her under arrest. So the trooper apparently wasn't hurt in the scuffle. No injuries were reported. She's seen being taken out of the business in handcuffs by officers, smiling and repeating, "I'm so sorry. I'm so, so sorry." Officers pin her against their cruiser and search her. She interacts with the crowd of onlookers, smiling at them and saying things like, "Santa's coming and I'm back, bitches." That's what she's saying to the crowd. She was evaluated at the scene for injuries before being taken into jail. She's facing charges of evading arrest, aggravated assault on a public servant, driving while intoxicated with an open container of alcohol in her vehicle. Now, according to court records, this isn't her first rodeo involving driving while intoxicated. She faced a charge of obstruction of a highway while intoxicated back in 2017, but the records show that the charge was dismissed due to her being granted deferred adjudication.
1: In the video, you can see her chugging while she's driving, too. It's awesome.
2: Yeah.
1: It's a really great video.
2: Finish it before they stop you to take you in. You can't finish that beer in jail now, can you?
1: Yeah.
0: Right.
1: Nope. It's a really great video from the standpoint of you want to see a train wreck in real life. She's a mess.
2: Well, maybe she'll learn her lesson this time. I doubt.
1: Yeah, I don't think so.
2: Mm-hmm. Man flees deputy on a lawnmower and then shoots himself in the hand while being tased. Comes out of Michigan, where there's a guy. He's 41 years old. His name is James Kerr. Now, James Kerr has several warrants. And in September, Deputy Henderson with the Jackson County Sheriff's Office went to his house to serve his warrants, take him in for his warrants, right? Well, when he gets there, he sees that Jimmy here is on a riding lawnmower. And he's like, "Hey, you need to stop. We need to talk." Well, that's when Jimmy punches the gas. He starts driving.
1: Right.
2: We're going to take this from turtle to rabbit. So he starts driving directly towards the deputy, right? And like, I guess, an attempts to run him over. But he didn't run him over. Deputy gets out of the way, and Jimmy just keeps on driving down the road in his lawnmower. Well, he eventually wrecks it into a ditch, okay? And while, let's backtrack a little bit here. The lawnmower with Jimmy on is still going down the road, and the deputy is now chasing after him. So now Jimmy wrecks the lawnmower into a ditch, gets off the lawnmower. The deputy's like, "Hey, stop or I'll tase you. Stop or I'll tase you." Jimmy don't give a damn. Jimmy whips out his pistol and turns around, and he's going to shoot the deputy. Well, the quick-thinking deputy tased Jimmy, right, before he could get shot. So what happens? Because of the tase, Jimmy ends up shooting himself in his hand with his own gun. They ended up taking him to the hospital where he was treated and then later released. And they say now there's a Michigan State Police investigation and the Sheriff's Department. They're all doing an internal investigation, and which led to charges of assault with intent to murder, felony firearm, and resisting and obstructing police charges against old Jimmy Jim.
1: I mean, you're not throttling all the way to Brabbit. You got to ease into it.
2: Oh, yeah, right. You'll flood your carburetor.
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1: Listener emails. You can always email us when you need advice. It says, when I'm not into a girl, I ghost them, block them, unfollow. I'm just gone. My buddies keep calling me a jerk for it, but honestly, I think I'm doing them a favor. No mixed signals, no fake maybe later, no dragging it out. I just clean break it. From my side, it's not about being cold. It's just about avoiding drama. I've tried the let's talk about it route before, and it always turns into a fight, tears, or me getting guilt tripped. Is this a bad idea, bad karma? Guy just ghost partners when he's not interested or into them anymore.
2: When he's done with them.
1: Just leaves them high and dry.
3: Did it say how old he was?
1: It did not.
3: No.
1: Would it matter?
3: No, not really. But I feel like that's a younger type of thing to do, like a maturity thing.
2: Is it?
1: Like, what age are we talking? That you think someone's more mature?
3: No. Like, it's an immaturity thing. Like, so if he's pretty young, you know, if you're a mature 30-year-old dude, maybe you're not doing that.
1: Say that sentence again.
3: A 30-year-old dude?
1: That's
3: mature,
1: not
3: mature 30-year-old man?
1: I know plenty of people that are of different ages that aren't mature, and I know plenty of people of different ages that are quite mature.
3: Well, I would hope that if you're a man in your 30s or at least 30, you're not doing that, not ghosting women.
2: But if you're ghosting somebody, isn't that getting the point across very plain and clear without all the rigmarole and BS that you got to go through?
1: I think the texter's right. He's sending a clear message.
3: Mm-hmm.
1: He's sending a message. Clear, maybe we could argue about.
3: Yeah.
2: Well, he's not leading them on.
1: He's, well,
2: you know, I'm just my hands clean. Bye-bye.
1: But isn't there an element of, like, are you dead?
3: Yeah.
2: There could be, but what's it matter? What's it matter? I get it if, like, let's just say you've been married for 5 years and all of a sudden you ghost your,
1: go out to get
2: your
1: serious
2: wife. Right, exactly. But if you've just been dating for a couple of weeks, a couple of months, you know, hell, maybe even a year, you know?
3: I mean, if you've been dating for a couple of months exclusively and then you ghost someone, yeah, I think that is a dick move. But if it's been, we've seen each other a couple of times in a couple of months and then you ghost them, then I don't see a major problem with it.
1: I think it's weird to, like, you were texting or maybe you went on a date and you're like, this is no longer going to work. And then you just stop communicating with them and block them and all those other things that the emailer said with no information. And you've left them high and dry, regardless of the amount of time you've dated.
2: Mm-hmm.
1: I think that's weird. I think it's weird to not give people information and just be like, well, good luck. It's kind of cold.
3: Yeah, it is cold.
1: Now, if he's like, hey, it's been fun, I'm done, and that's it, and then does all those things, okay.
2: So let me ask you this, right? This cat starts coming around your house, and you're like, oh, what a nice little kitty. Here, I've got some extra food. Here, have some of this. And then the cat keeps coming around. You keep feeding the cat, and then one day you're like, I'm done. I don't want to feed this goddamn cat anymore. Do you ask the cat, do you tell the cat, hey, all right, kitty, I know you've been here for a while. You've been coming to my house for some food. But listen, it's just not working out. You're going to have to go someplace else for your food, kitty. No, you just stop feeding the cat and the cat stops coming around.
1: You're not equating an animal to a human, are you?
2: 100%. Every time. What do I say when
1: do you have sex with the cat?
2: I personally don't.
1: I'm just saying.
2: Stop feeding the cat, man, and the cat's going to stop coming around.
1: Yeah, but you've told them you're the ex.
2: Yeah, maybe so. By not saying anything to them, you have now, just by not communicating at all whatsoever, have informed that person they are now the ex. And I'm going to stop feeding this cat.
1: This text says, at least send them a message. This isn't working out, then block. This text says, I'm a 37-year-old male and I still don't

0: feel mature. When I get a bill, I feel quite mature.
1: Right.
0: And when I pay it, I feel mature, and then outside of that.
2: Right.
0: Sitting in a parent-teacher conference, I feel quite mature. He can blame it on starting drama, but I think he's just too pussy to tell them. That feels very accurate.
1: Yeah.
2: Maybe. Some people just don't like confrontation, though. Some people just don't like confrontation in any form at all whatsoever. Call it a pussy, call it what you want. I would consider it as in my own mental health. Because here's what's going to happen. I'm going to confront you. I'm going to tell you what's going on. You're going to sit here and nag me to death. Or why is this? Why is that? Ask a million goddamn questions. And then it's wearing me down and it's actually making the problem worse when you could easily just cut your losses and go on about your business.
0: Yeah. Confrontation is a part of life. Confrontation doesn't always have to be very drama-filled, right. But confrontation is a part of life. You're going to have disagreements with people. You have to learn how to communicate with people. You have to work on communicating with people. It isn't, if you can't just avoid confrontation, because then you're just a pushover, or you just don't participate in conversations. Mm. And so in my opinion, you cannot avoid confrontation. Are you also, bowing up to the guy who cuts you off? Are you, trying to get in? Are you getting in bar fight? You see what I'm saying? Like, mm-hmm. you just don't want to do this because you look guilty. Could Maybe. Be Maybe. What's happening. Mm-hmm. Women are humans. Women have more communication skills than an effing cat.
2: Says you.
0: Reasonable answer. Reasonable answer. Ghosting and dragging it out are not the only two options. Civilly stating that you are no longer compatible is the mature thing to do. Nuclear answer, dude, you are missing out on all the joys of mentally manipulating the emotionally vulnerable. Finally leaving them as mentally and physically devastated shell of a human being is just a chef kiss. What would ghosting have been equivalent to before the convenience of texting social media? The same thing?
2: Right.
0: Not answering phone calls?
2: Right, not answering the door.
0: Not writing letters back.
2: Right. My dearest Clarice. Who this?
0: New yeah.
2: address. Who this?
0: I think it's the same thing. Listener email. This says, when I'm not into a girl anymore, I ghost, block, unfollow. My buddies keep calling me a jerk for it, but honestly, I think I'm doing them a favor. No mixed signals, no fakes, maybe later, no dragging it out, just a clean break. It's not about being cold, it's about avoiding drama. I've tried the let's talk about it route before, and it always turned into a fight or tears or me getting guilt tripped. So why not just cut it out quick? What do you think, Lindsay?
1: I mean, you do you, bro. You do you. Eventually, your name's going to get around as that guy, as the ghoster or whatever. And that'll be it. And you'll have a problem finding women because you'll have that reputation as, don't date him. He just uses girls and then he just ghosts them. So if you want that reputation, then you do you. It seems like, though, that you have a fear of commitment. So.
0: Yeah, gimpy.
2: If I had a dollar for every girl I ghosted, I'd be sitting on a fat-ass stack of dollars right now, okay? It's okay. It's not the end of the world. You deal with things however you want to deal with things, and who gives a good goddamn who thinks something different about you? You'll be fine. And so far as, you're going to be known as that guy, you're going to be known as the ghoster, and you're going to have a hard time finding other people, other women, other partners. No, you won't. No, you won't. You'll find a next one in the same spot you found the previous one. It will be okay. I'm
0: trying to decide how philosophical I want to get. So there's this thought that when you look at the stars, you're looking at old. 13 million years, 10 million years, whatever. Even light from the stoplight is old. From the sun, it's old. So you're looking back in time. You're time traveling, essentially, right?
1: Okay.
0: So none of it matters. What matters is, so then you have to go, well, what does matter? Being effing kind to people. treating people nice. So to me, it will come back to you twofold. Things return with interest. Might think about that. I understand you're young, maybe 20 something. Look at that, just having fun. But you want someone to treat your daughter that way? You're whore of a mom? Just saying. What's wrong? Why is it so hard to be kind to people? I don't get it. This person was intimate with you in some capacity, maybe. The least you can do is say, I'm done. For God's sake. Dine and dash, an asshole.
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6: A woman busted for dildo battery again. So there's this gal, she's 35, her name's Chelsea, and she was recently in the apartment she shares with her boyfriend, 35-year-old boyfriend. They were about to eat dinner at 11 o'clock at night. They were about to eat dinner. Anyhow, so they're in the kitchen, they're about to eat dinner, and he notices in her backpack a glass dildo of his that was missing. Let me rephrase that. He noticed his glass dildo in her backpack that had went missing.
7: Backpack's not code for something, is it?
6: No.
7: Okay.
6: It's his dildo in her backpack. Anyhow, so he questions her about it, and they start arguing back and forth, and they end up, you know, exchanging blows on each other, and then they separated, and she's in the kitchen, and she takes this glass dildo that he found, and she threw it at him. Which ended up missing him and hit the door and then woke up the baby. And, you know, they start arguing back and forth. And he tries to grab the bag and she snatches the bag. And then she leaves. And then he calls the police. And then the police find her hours later. Ended up picking her up for domestic battery. Now, I say that she got busted for dildo battery again because the same dame back in 2022, just 2 years ago, with the same guy, got an argument then over a dildo in a handbag, over his dildo in her handbag.
7: Again, handbag's not a code for something.
6: Handbag's not a code for anything. Anyhow, so they got in a fight then, and she went to jail then, but I guess she just didn't learn her lesson and likes to pummel her pals with penises.

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1: Woman barricades self in trailer, fires shots into Walmart parking lot. This happened down in Gainesville, Florida, where a woman is now in custody. The Gainesville Police Department said that around 7:50 a.m., officers went to the Walmart in Butler Plaza in response to suspicious activity. Witnesses reported hearing gunshots coming from a trailer in the parking lot at the Walmart. Deputies said the officers came to the same location around noon after a woman called for help, claiming she needed a mediator after someone had vandalized her trailer. Authorities said that during the call, the woman also mentioned that she accidentally shot her gun. When police arrived, they found the woman inside the trailer armed with a handgun, a rifle, and pistols. The parking lot quickly became chaotic as law enforcement worked to contain the situation. Nearby businesses, including restaurants, were evacuated and many were forced to close. A witness, Stuart Egan, who was inside a nearby store, recalled the tense moments as the situation unfolded. He said, "We were just sitting there. I was waiting to drink my tea. And next thing I knew, we saw a bunch of people kind of running toward the restaurant. Then we saw a guy with a rifle. And he said, you need to exit through the back and do that as properly as possible." While stores were shutting down, multiple gunshots were heard coming from the trailer before the woman was taken into custody. Said, "We were able to extract her from the trailer due to some tactical intervention that was performed at the scene."
2: They yanked her ass right out of it.
1: Yeah. She sustained minor injuries, but she is alive and in custody. She was taken around 2 p.m., and as of now, no one else was reported injured.
3: I want to know what kind of trailer. Like, are we talking a fifth wheel, like a horse trailer? Right. Are we talking about a regular, like, RV fifth wheel? Or was it a lawn? You put your lawnmower on type of trailer?
4: Right.
3: What is it, a U-Haul car trailer? Like, what are we talking about?
4: My thoughts is just a camper. She's in a camper.
3: Why wouldn't they say camper then?
4: Exactly.
3: Yeah, I don't know. I'm going to go with just a regular trailer you put, like, leaves and stuff in.
4: I love it, yes. Something with small walls, like maybe like 2 foot wall, if that.
3: Yeah. Some sort of PVC manufactured place for your weed eater.
4: Right. How about the trailer that used to be a truck bed, but they put a tongue on it.
3: Oh, I like that.
4: And made it a trailer instead.
3: That, now we're tracking.
4: That seems more appropriate.
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1: Masseur busted for sex act on client.
2: A mister?
1: Masseur. Mm-hmm. Not Monsieur.
2: I thought you were speaking French for a second.
1: Masseur. A masseuse. All right, so this happens down in Clearwater, Florida, where this unnamed victim goes to the Botanica Day Spa. And he is getting a little massage. He's getting a massage by a 45-year-old dude named Hector Posadas. Now, according to the reports, the victim says that towards the end of the session, while he was laying on his back, old Hector touched his penis. And he thought, that's a little odd, but, you know, whatever. Maybe it was just a mistake.
3: Mm.
1: So, as this continues, the next thing you know, old Hector reaches underneath the victim's underwear and grabs his wiener and proceeds to give him a mouth hug.
4: Whoa.
1: That is when the victim jumped up off the table, said this session is over, and went and contacted the police. They did a sexual assault forensic exam on the victim later. It found to have foreign DNA on his penis, his scrotum, and his genital area, as well as on the inside of his underoos. Police went and talked to Hector. Hector denied it happening. He has since gotten an attorney and has not talking to detectives at all.
2: This is a legitimate place.
1: Absolutely.
2: This isn't, you know, this and then a donut shop next door. Like, right. This is a legitimate... I mean, there might be a donut shop next to this place. I'm just saying that.
1: Yeah, yeah. It's not a shady, you know, happy ending place. Yeah. A massage parlor.
2: I feel like I know the answer to this, Gimpy, but I'm going to ask it because it's the setup for the second question.
1: Uh-huh.
2: Would you feel violated if this happened to you?
1: 100%. Yes. By a guy named Hector? 100%.
2: It wouldn't matter what his name is, but I would also feel violated. Would you then ask the police to do a swab?
1: Yeah, I kind of have to.
2: No, you don't.
1: I think it's right. That way you've got the evidence. You have the DNA evidence that shows this creepy man gave me an unwanted happy ending.
2: Yeah. Mm. Okay. Do you think you could, we've made this statement before on the air.
1: Mm-hmm.
2: Do you think you could stop somebody from doing that to you?
1: I would like to think so.
2: I'd like to think so too.
1: If they're in it, they're in it.
2: I mean.
1: And you could try to pull their head off of you as much as possible, or pry hands away. But if they're really in it and they want to do it, you really can't stop it.
2: One hammer fist to the back of the ear, you're done.
1: Even then, man, I think if Hector, we'll just use Hector for the example here. If Hector really wants to do that, even a hammer fist to the back of the head ain't going to stop
2: it. Absolutely it would.
1: He'd be like, oh.
2: No, it's not an ah. You can knock somebody out doing that. Okay, enough.
3: What if he was holding the guy's hands down?
2: That's not a normal practice in massages. So if someone grabs your hands, during a massage, you go, hey. That's what I'm saying is it feels like there might be a little bit of consent in here.
1: Okay.
3: But a lot of times you get your hands, they massage your arms and hands.
2: Not
3: it's full body.
2: Again, you're right. But to do this while holding your hands.
1: Yeah, that's forcible. Yeah.
2: Of course it's forcible. But like the limberness is in question at that point.
1: Uh-huh. You just start kicking like a donkey, man.
2: It just feels like there might... It isn't like a woman, right?
1: Mm-hmm.
2: Where you're violated, and then, like, your hand can easily slide to a place it shouldn't go.
3: Right.
2: I believe maybe the hand slid by.
1: Mm-hmm.
2: But then for the sheet to be removed...
3: Yeah.
2: And then to commence oral sex.
1: Right. And a guy
2: that feels like this guy had plenty of times to go, hey.
1: Well, he thought it was weird that it was happening. Just, you know, maybe it just was going a mistake.
2: Hey, man, I'm not a masseuse.
1: This is my first time. Maybe it was his first time. That could be a possibility. It didn't say in the story, but it could be his first time. And maybe he thought, well, this is normal.
2: The grazing
1: of the wiener now. And
2: no way.
1: When you reach underneath the drawers, that's when it's not normal anymore.
2: I don't even take my underwear off when I get a massage.
1: Yeah?
2: No.
1: I have never had one, honestly.
2: It feels weird to do that. What area do you need my underwear off to massage?
1: Your inner thighs.
2: Man or woman, what area do you need to massage by a stranger in a massage?
1: Right there. Right where the legs meet the waist. It's right there on the inside.
2: Do you have any?
3: It's never been asked to remove my under... My bra, yes.
2: Now, for the back, I would agree with
3: exactly.
2: that.
3: Right.
2: I mean, I think that they say, if I remember correctly, they go, you're welcome to take your underwear off if you want.
1: Mm-hmm.
3: I don't even think... maybe, but no, I don't even think that. I don't.
2: You don't
3: even
2: think so?
1: Yeah, I've never been to a professional massage, so I... Or even an unprofessional, yeah. So I don't know. I have no idea.
2: And did you get turned on? Like, did...
1: Now, I've heard that that's not uncommon for men to get boners in their...
2: Never happened to me.
1: Yeah.
2: I've had hundreds of massages.
1: Uh-huh.
2: Never happened.
1: Okay.
2: We've had people text that in before, and they're like, yeah, I get a boner when I get my head scalp massage. Then you need help, dude. Do you go do... Like, that's on you. You're... If you go, when your man washes your hair, when you go to the whatever, do you also get a boner? No, right. Because you're not into it. Right. To my point.
1: Mm-hmm. Okay.
2: So that means you wanted to get a boner.
1: Right. Maybe he was just fighting it and fighting it like, no boner today.
2: Maybe he went like this, like he got the massage. He's like, Hector, no. Hector, stop.
1: Right.
2: I said stop.
3: Right.
1: No, stop.
2: I'm just saying this feels a little like, well, hey, I'm not gay. You're like, okay, buddy.
3: This text, it wasn't a quick thing. This guy just didn't want to pay for it.
2: That's funny, too.
3: Yeah.
2: Like, he saw how much it is, and he was like, whoa.
1: Wait a minute.
3: Right.
2: Okay, sir, you ready to settle your bill? $400.
1: Oh!
2: That isn't even what I'm used to at Sylvia's foot massage.
1: Right.
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10: Man finds a Lego piece stuck in his nose for 3 decades. This happened in Arizona. 32-year-old man shared a video on his social media platform where he posted a bizarre experience, shedding light on a mystery behind his long-standing health issues. Norton had been suffering from multiple breathing issues throughout his life, such as sleep apnea and asthma. And recently, he discovered the true reason behind all of his discomfort. He said at the age of 6 or so, back in the 90s, he explained that he had pushed a Lego man up his nose and it got stuck. But his mom used tweezers to take it out and they thought that it was out of his nose for good. But apparently there was still a piece lodged up there for 3 decades. But he was told by his doctor that, you know, in the drier months, when you take hot, steamy showers, you should blow your nose in the shower. It helps when you're feeling congested. Of course, we all know that, right? Well, he did just that, and a Lego shot out of his nose 26 years later. And now he can breathe better.
11: So for 26 years, he had a problem breathing, never saw a doctor.
10: Right. He thought it was sleep apnea.
11: For 26 years, he had sleep apnea and never went and saw a doctor.
10: And I mean, asthma.
12: Not everybody goes to the doctor because...
11: Well, you're dumb if you don't go to the doctor.
12: Yeah, you know. That.
10: Agreed.
12: There's a lot of things that go with that. You know, it's not just stupidity. It's cost, you know. Maybe it'll work itself out. Who knows?
11: You could afford Legos. You could have gone to the doctor.
12: Now, you got to keep in mind, these were Legos 30 years ago, and he didn't pay for them. His parents did.
10: Right.
12: So, unless his parents are paying for the doctor bill, I don't think anything.
11: And you hear Lego, and you think of what? Like a long piece, and it was a little button. Like, it was not very big.
10: Right.
12: Yeah, she said Lego man, and then his mom used the tweezers to get them out, so, and there was a piece left. My thought was, like, the head got stuck up there. Like,
10: yeah.
12: The head disconnected from the body and got stuck up there or whatever. Either way, it's disgusting.
10: Mm-hmm.
12: I'm glad that he can sleep better now.
11: And as Posey wrote, I can smell colors now. What are you talking about?
10: Yeah.
12: I think he's just being a smart ass.
10: Mm-hmm.
12: Because he can smell a lot better now.
11: I know, but if you make a post like this, like you're being serious, and then you make a joke that you can smell colors, I'm going to question the legitimacy of what you're saying. Because you're making a joke.
10: Mm-hmm.
12: Yeah. Everybody takes everything as literal as you do, though.
11: But if you're making a claim of seriousness and make a joke in the claim of seriousness,
12: it's making light of a situation. It's not. You know,
11: ha! My dad died. Hilarious.
12: Yeah. Somehow that's how people deal with things.

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0: 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So here's a pop quiz. 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What has keys but can't open locks? 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

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What up? I'm Thor with you until 3 o'clock on your Saturday. And Rocklahoma is literally right around the corner. 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

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This one goes out to Roger in Sand Springs. Let's go to the Pilots. That's Lee.

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Welcome into Saturday. Have you been watching football today? North Carolina, they went to Ireland and beat TCU. The Horny Toads. I don't think they scored after the first quarter. 15-10 was the final in that game. Hey, you, get your damn hands off her. It's Pink Floyd.

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1: 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KMOD.

Sublime, that is Ensenada. We are KMOD. That sounds an awful lot like classic Sublime, which is a good thing. Of course, their most recent album came out a couple months ago. It's called Until the Sun Explodes. You can always check that out wherever you get your music, which is, well, your phone. But it's good. You should check it out. Rage Against the

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Immigrant Song, we are KLOD. I am Josh, just beating the heat. Miserable, miserable. I thought it was September. Wake me up when August ends. Wake me up when September ends. Wake me up when it's only 95 degrees. My God, it's been miserable. But you already know that. You've got sweat right under your man breast. You know my pain.

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KMOD. How about our boys Jenks in that big game with South Lake Carroll? They went down to Dallas playing the Cotton Bowl. And played a good game, too. Lost by a point, but good one. Good battle to start the high school football season, huh? Playing in the Cotton Bowl. That's a cool thing for those kids. I am Josh. This is Jet. It is Cold Hard Bitch.

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Innocence, that is who you follow. We are KMOD. I'm Josh. Hello. What is your Saturday night going to look like? When I get out of here, I'm going to crack open some silver bullets, beat the heat by watching football and drinking domestic light beer.

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Just listen on the iHeartRadio app and tap the contest tab for your chance to win now. 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